0: Sparrow Center, Thunder 105, airborne 03 Edison, climbing through 2000 for 4000, runway heading.
1: Thunder 105, Sparrow Center, good evening, right now, climb flight direct Thunder Bay, climb flight level 200.
0: Direct Thunder Bay, climb flight level 200, Thunder 105.

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1: 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You're identified on departure, altitude check. Proceed direct to the Timmins Airport, climb 16,000.
0: Direct to Timmins, climb 16,000, and we may expect some deviations to the west. We'll let you know when we need those here, Center 106.
1: Center 106, Citrus, yeah, I am showing a little bit of cloud, or some, yeah, some higher tops along your routing. So your heading is at your discretion, and you can proceed direct to Timmins when ready.
0: Okay, appreciated. Heading is our discussion, and we'll advise back to direct to Timmins for Center 106.
1: I'll check that. Thanks so much.

0: Sir, good evening. Your Bravo 250 has airborne off the Kappa Space. Welcome to the airport at Canadian Zoo.
1: Bravo 250, you are cleared to the Canadian Zoo Airport via direct, climb 16000 and slot code 4713.
0: Here, Bravo 250 is cleared to the Canadian Zoo Airport via present position direct. I am advancing 16000, 4713 in the box.
1: 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And you are identified there on the code change and the climb through 4000.

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0: So Bravo 250, when you're 100, 100 miles north of the Canadian Sioux, you can contact Toronto Center on 132.65. 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
1: Okay, 100, back from the Canadian Sioux over to 3265. If we need anything in the meantime, we'll switch to you or the Wawa Pal, Bravo 250.
0: Bravo 250, that's correct. Thanks so much, and have a good night.
1: You too.
0: And the 106, thank you. The 18 and Zetas is Victor, and the altimeter is 29075.

0: number 10655, clear the Bitumen Airport for the RNM Zulu runway 28 approach.
1: That's via Kaivac, clear for the RNAV Zulu 28 approach, into 10 minutes for 10106.
0: Under 106, roger, I have no known traffic for you. 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
1: That's over to 223, have a good night. Thanks, 10106.

0: Colonel Halligan, Max 240.
1: Max 240,
0: Hello, we're on the ground. I think this casing would like to pick up the ISF for Yankee Hotel Unit.
1: Max 240, clear to the senior Air Force, by Cass Casing, direct to VMOD, flight plan route, climb the flight level 270, start on course, squawk 0515, clearance canceled the flight airborne by 0210.
0: Max 240, clear for the senior airport by Cass Casing Airport, VMOD, flight plan route, climbing flight level 270, squawk 0515. And clearance is valid until 0210.
1: X 240 is all correct, give me flight 1.
0: Can I say again from X 240?
1: Max 240, call me airborne.
0: Call you airborne, Max 240.

0: Turn off for my 240.
1: Max 240, go
0: ahead. Hey, what's up? I got a skating. Just wanted to check something with you. We had the BMOG on our route, and I started to set a flight plan route, but we have BMOG, not yet, and we'll call 911 after that. I just wanted to make sure we have the same route.
1: I've got BMOG, Quebec 919, Vidgo, Quebec 911, and then there's more here.
0: Okay, so it's not the route we filed, so just want to make sure we do BMOG, Quebec 919, Vidgo, Quebec 911, big ass, it is the mail.
1: Yeah, that's what I have here, that's filed for you.
0: Okay, perfect, so we'll put that, thank you.

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0: have a good day. Charles 465, clear Timmins Air Force, straight 9903, approach by Gooba.
1: Clear to the Timmins Air Force by the RNF-03, approach by Gooba. Charles
0: 425. Charles 425, roger, contact Timmins Radio, 123, have a good night.
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1: Yeah, we do, Pulse 1-0-3-Mavic.
0: Pulse 1-0-3-Mavic, Mark, you cleared out of control airspace via the RNAV 22 approach into Hurst, this is your discretion.
1: I cleared out of control airspace for the RNAV 22 into Hurst, and we'll talk to you on the ground, Pulse 1-0-3-Mavic.
0: Pulse 1-0-3-Mavic, Roger, I cleared out, Mark, yeah, and give us a call, 1-0-3-Mavic.

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1: Yep.

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0: Vector, come on course from there and clear flight level 190, Jazz 428.

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1: Jazz 428 for direction, 230250.
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1: Okay, Jazz 428, flight level 250.
0: Flight level 250, Jazz 428.

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1: Pulse 110 Medevac, North Center, good morning, you're then for our departure. We direct to Moosonee Airport, maintain flight 1900.

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1: 80 south of Moose City, 3372, pulse 110.

0: Pulse 110 medevac, roger. I don't have to miss any weather today. I've got the Muskegon, the shelter meters 29 or 71. You're clear direct decimal, one ready to send 5,000.
1: Alright, direct decimal 5,000 airtime on 29 71 for Pulse 110 medevac.

0: 110 medevac via Dunsell cleared to Muskie Airport, RNF runway 06 approach.
1: Clear to the airport, RNF 06 approach, via Dunsell, Dunsell, RNF.
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1: Dashboard 2610, South Center, good morning, you're identified on departure. Direct to Lucy on course, summit maintain flight level 250.
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0: 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It's South Thunder 107, depart out 03, runway heading 20 miles to 4000.
1: Center 107, Toronto Center, good morning. Identify and proceed direct to the airport. Continue climb to 17000.
0: Proceed direct motion 8, climbing to 17000 for Center 107.

0: Thompson, good morning. Thunder 104 Airborne 03 in Timmins, through 1600, climbing 4000, runway heading.
1: Thunder 104 Toronto Center, good morning. Identify and proceed direct to Pewanik and continue climb for level 200.
0: Clear direct to Pewanik and we'll continue climb to flight level 200, Thunder 104.

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0: 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You can proceed on the company note. And just a quick fire up, it's showing clear in every direction.
1: 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Okay, have a nice day.
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1: Thunder 106 Trial Center, hello, we were down for that departure. Continue as cleared. For altitude prediction, appropriate detection of flight, we prefer 16,000, flight level 200 is the final. I don't have the altimeter for 180.
0: Thunder 106, we'll do 16,000 and continue as cleared.
1: Thunder 106, okay, I'll show that as your final. Thank you.
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1: Charlie 623-12 Center, hello, Simmons, Edis is golf, I'll have lower for you just a moment.
0: Sir, we have golf, and we'll take direct golf up to the islands, EMP 3, Charlie 623.
1: Okay, Charlie 623, clear direct, Cuba.
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1: Thunder 106, level change to 133.72, 132.7 when I'm able.

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1: Thunder 106, transfer, go ahead.
0: Just looking to climb up to flight level 200 if possible.
1: Thunder 106, no problem. Continue climb flight level 200.
0: Level 200, thank you.

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1: Flight Goop Up, clear to the ILS Yankee 03 in at Simmons, clear to 23.
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0: Counselor, hello again. Pulse 110 Medevac, clear for clearance. Runway 06 off Mid City to Kingston, please. We're good to take off in 5 minutes.
1: Okay, Pulse 110 Medevac, Roger. 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
0: We'll do the same with that, Pulse 110 Medevac.

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2: Full level, says 28,

0: Southwest Center, good morning, Cree 620, off of 03 Timmins Runway, heading through 2200.
1: Cree 620, South Center, good morning, you're done for departure. Cree direct to Wapscott Airport, Clementine, flight level 190.
0: Direct out of Wapscott Airport, Clementine, flight level 190, Cree 620.
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1: 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Captain casing altimeter 2983.
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1: Cree 620, Roger. Thanks. 17000. I don't have the altimeter today. I'll give you the Wiscagamish one. It is 2975.
0: 2975 for Wiscagamish. 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
1: 3620, I agree. You're 87 back from Attawapiska. Turn on our frequencies, Attawapiska, altimeter 2978. Have a good morning.
0: Okay, clear control 2978, you as well. We'll talk to you southbound, Cree 620.

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1: Flight level 280.

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0: 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I'm showing 8 is India, and they're advertising runway 03.

0: Victor 106, do you know the approach you're planning at Timmins?
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0: in okay, Thunder 106, in that case, keep your speed up, please. You'll be number 1 into Timmins, and when ready to set 5,000, Timmins altimeter 29 or 84.
1: 29 or 84, descend 5,000 when able, and sounds good, we'll keep speed up, Thunder 106.
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0: Off of 57, requesting 220, Tunnel 3.
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0: 220, you're clear to the Timmins Airport by prison position direct. Climb and maintain flight level 220 and squawk code 1161.
1: 3620, clear to Timmins Airport by prison position direct. Climb and maintain 220, 1161.
0: 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Thank you.

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1: 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Have a nice day.
0: Thank you, and have a nice day. 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
1: Air Bravo 229, the traffic ahead of you just canceled the IFR. They're about 16 miles north of the field now, coming into the visual on runway 03. You can contact King Air. You can contact Doug right there. Via GoBab, clear to Simmons Airport, RNAV runway 03 approach now.
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0: Channel 719, Toronto Center, flight level 220. Hello, I have the 1600 weather there at Campus Gate. Can you hear me?
1: Oh, we just got it. Thank you for the one.
0: Okay, that's perfect.

0: 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The 2 minutes altimeter is 2983. Your correct rate Bonag, and when ready to send 5000.
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1: 7-1-9. Toronto 7-1-9, closer, go ahead.
0: I'd like to start a slow descent down to 16,000 if possible.
1: Okay, panel 719, no problem. Shipment altimeter is 29 or 83. When ready, to send 16,000.
0: We'll start descent to 16,000 on 29 83, panel 719.

0: Toronto Center, it's Thunder 107, departed off runway 24. We're climbing through 1.5 to 4,000 runway heading.
1: Thunder 107, Toronto Center, hello, we are done for departure. Good to Timmins Airport, have a maintain 16 south.
0: Direct Timmins Airport, and we're climbing to 16,000 Thunder 107.

0: Center, good day, Air Bravo 229 is off 03, damage climbing through 1,700, 4,000, runway heading.
1: Air Bravo 229, Toronto Center, hello, you're at the end of departure. We're cleared back to Port Albany Airport. How do I maintain 16,000 while in control airspace?
0: I maintain 16,000 while in control airspace and cleared direct Port Albany, Air Bravo 229.
1: Air Bravo 229, that's all correct. Actually, I just realized that altitude approach appropriate direction of flight for 15,000 or 17,000?
0: 17,000 for Bravo 229.
1: Okay, Air Bravo 227, let's do that. Climb maintain 17,000 while in control.
0: 17,000 while in control.

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0: Roger. Air Bravo 229 when you're 130, that's 130 miles back to Fort Albany. 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
1: Okay, RNAV phone and clear the RNAV 03 to Timmins Cree 620.
0: Roger, thank you. Have your order radio in just a second. Excuse me, passing traffic off of your left-hand side.

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0: I'd like to request the direct Bogany for the RNF 35 and 2 Kepskis, if available.
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0: Sir, direct Bogany, final 719, thanks.

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1: Panel 719, Panel 3, go ahead.
0: One of the passengers has a weird request. I'd like to request a right turn orbit 360 to the right, if available, if possible.
1: Sure, Panel 719, I have no traffic in your vicinity right there. You can navigate at your discretion there and advise me when you're established back direct bogging.
0: Okay, we're starting a right turn, and we'll advise when back on bogging, Panel 719.

0: 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Yep, no problem. That's okay. You can disregard the report then. Check your own 128B now. That's perfect. Thank you. Pado 719, change to my frequency now, 132.7.
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0: thank you. 16000, the caps casing altimeter 29083. 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

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Cap Casing Altimeter 2983, and when you're in range, there. 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
0: 10L719, Roger, contact the mandatory frequency 1222 and call me back down and clear to close on this frequency.
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1: 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Thunder 107, loud and clear, 7's altimeter is 29R82, 8 is kilo, they're advertising runway 03, but wind is variable. Thunder 107, clear direct to Bonac.

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1: 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We'll talk to you on the way out. Give me a call on this frequency when you're ready to go.
0: We'll give you a call. It's going to be in the night, so probably not you. Have a good one.
1: Okay, have a good afternoon.
0: Yes.

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0: 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I just want to confirm you're up on 28, please. 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I see you set up for Bonag already. Simmons altimeter is 29R82.
1: Good, we got Kilo, and yeah, we're set up for Bonag, runway 04, Thunder
0: 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Copy, thanks. Hello, this is Charlie Foxtrot, Oscar Papa Delta, Toronto Center. Good afternoon, identified.

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0: Oscar Papa Delta, thank you, loud and clear. When you're ready, descend 5,000. Caps casing altimeter is 2982.
1: 2982 down to 5,000, Oscar Papa Delta.

0: good afternoon. Cree 555 with you off 10 minutes climb through 3,500 and beautiful.
1: Cree 555, final center, good morning or good afternoon now. Identified, clear direct Fort Albany, climb flight level 230 and squawk it in.
0: Alright, so the Aindent and Cree 555 to the Fort Albany airport. Good, climbing Empire 230.
1: Cree 555, thank you, identified through 4200.

0: Oscar Papa Delta by UDLOX, you are cleared out of controlled airspace via the RNAV runway 04, approach at Hurst.
1: Oscar Papa Delta cleared out of controlled airspace by the RNAV runway 04 into Hurst. UDLOX transition.
0: Oscar Papa Delta, roger, I do see some VFRs just around the airport there, so you can go over to mandatory frequency if you want to close in the air above 2 or 3,000, I'll hear you. If not, 1-888. Have a good day.
1: Sounds good, Oscar Papa Delta. Talk to you soon.
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0: Boston Anchor Data Center, 126 off runway 03 through 1,500, climbing flight level 200.
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0: There's the ident through 2,100, Thunder 106.
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1: Oscar Papa Delta, roger, check the cancellation of IFR and alerting services, you can go back to mandatory, we'll talk to you on the way back.
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1: 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Maintain runway heading for now and climb flight level 190.
2: Runway heading up to 190, 3621.

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1: Tower Bravo 229 Medevac, Tunnel Center, squawk code 4351, and you're looking for 7,000?
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1: Tower Bravo 229 Medevac, roger, you're cleared to the Moosonee Airport, present position direct, 7,000 feet while in control of airspace. 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
0: Clear to the Moosonee Airport, present position direct, 4351, and clear to for 7,000 feet, Tower Bravo 229 Medevac.
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0: Clear to Kauai, Bravo 229 Mardavai, thank you.

0: 361, thank you, Ottawa Piscataway, submitter is 29078.
1: 978.

0: Air Bravo 229 Medevac by Gwine, clear to the Moosonee Airport, RNAV runway 24 approach.
1: Clear to Moosonee Airport, RNAV 24 approach, Gwine, Air Bravo 229 Medevac.
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0: 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I'm on the Hotel Echo Uniform Delta Alpha, checking in.
1: 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Identified at 12000, the Waskaganish altimeter is 29078.
0: 29078, copy that. Thank you, ma'am. 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

0: Toronto Center, Oscar Papa Delta off first.
1: Oscar Papa Delta, Toronto Center, hello again. Squawk 0526, and just want to confirm you're looking for flight level 240.
0: Oscar Papa Delta is squawking 0526, that's affirmative for the flight level, and looking to pick up the IFR to Thunder Bay, and we're off first, 1828.
1: Oscar Papa Delta, roger, standby one. Oscar Papa Delta, squawk, I guess.

0: Oscar Papa Delta, thank you. Identifies your 5800. You're clear to the Thunder Bay Airport. By your present position direct. Climb flight level 240.
1: Oscar Papa Delta, clear to the Thunder Bay Airport. By present position direct. Climb 240.
0: Oscar Papa Delta, roger. Read back correct. Three 555, when ready, you could descend out of high level controlled airspace. The Ottawa Scat altimeter is 29078.
2: Wait, 29078 for Ottawa Scat, and when ready, we'll clear a high controlled airspace for 3555.
0: 3555, roger. How do you plan on closing your flight plan today?
2: We'll close it on the ground with the company for 3555.
0: 3555, roger. I'll watch you leave controlled airspace since I'll have you on radar all the way out of 180. So you can contact the on-road frequency and I check you're going to close on the ground. We'll talk to you on the way back.
2: Okay, we chose that. We'll talk on the way back for 3555.
0: Thanks.

0: 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Have a good afternoon.
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0: 3621, Chile exiting control of airspace. How do you plan on closing your flight plan?
1: Dispatcher will give the guys a call.
0: Thank you, 3621. Appreciate that. I have no known trouble between yourself and Ada. You can contact the en route frequency. We'll talk to you on the way back.
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0: Chart right 623, Toronto Center, identified, climb flight level 230, clear direct to IRCAM on course.
1: IRCAM in 230, chart 623, thanks very much.
0: Chart right 623, thanks. Oscar Echo Uniform Delta Alpha, descent is at your discretion. I show you clear controlled airspace. I have no traffic to report to you. Delta Alpha, how do you plan on closing your flight plan today? Roger, Uniform Delta Alpha, you can contact the en route frequency and 1-888 to close. Have yourself a wonderful afternoon.

0: we have some weather in front of us, so, you know, if you can make it sooner, that'd be great, but if not, we can work around it.
1: Roger, just waiting for them to take the handoff. They didn't approve higher yet.
0: Okay.
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0: 31 Channel Center, good afternoon. Identified, I see you set up for 03. ADIS is Mike.
1: That's 431. We'll pick up Mike, set up for 03. We're requesting direct to Petsu. It'll keep us away from weather as well.
0: Roger, Jazz 431, clear direct Petsu.
1: That's the Petsu, Jazz 431.
0: Number one.

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0: 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Have yourself a good afternoon, we'll talk to you on the way back.
1: 22.3, we'll talk to you on the way back, Jazz 431.

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1: Toronto Center, good day, spot code 4714.
0: Okay, squawking 4714, looking to pick up an IFR plan, it's determined that 167.
1: 3556, roger, clear to the Simmons Airport via present position direct, maintain 16000 while in control air, please. And you're identified on the code change as 16000, the Muskegon initial altimeter 2970.
0: Okay, we check, climbing through 14009 right now, and ATC clears Cree 556 to Simmons Airport, present position direct, will maintain 16000.
1: Cree 556, sorry about that, yeah, you're altitude check.
0: Sounds good, Cree 556.

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1: Cree
0: 621, Toronto Center. South Center, Cree 621, ATR off of Tadawaska 1952, looking for clearance down to Timmins at flight level 2206.
1: Cree 621, roger, you can spot code 1125 and stand by for clearance.
0: 1125.

0: 3621, you are identified through 13.9. You're cleared to Simmons Airport via direct climb flight level 220.
1: Cleared to Simmons Airport by direct flight level 220, 3621.
0: Three six two one. You're back in touch.

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0: 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We'll go ahead and cancel the IFR, but we'll hold on to you waiting for it down.
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1: Bravo 229, Medevac Tunnel Center, good afternoon again, squawk 3426, and what altitude are you looking for?
0: 7424, my level is 4,000.
1: Roger, standby. Hey, Bravo 229 Medevac, squawk it in, and I show you passing in 10,800. I'll get right back to you.
0: Squawk right down, and give me back 10,800. 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
0: We are Medevac.

0: Yeah, Bravo 229, medevac identified, and you are now cleared to the Sudbury Airport. Fire Pest Position Direct, climb flight level 240.
1: Clear to the Sudbury Airport, Fire Pest Position Direct, climb 240 at Bravo 229.

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